slinky secrets hotter than the sun. Well, beachy prayers, no trendy réchauffé. I'm with you, so I can't go on.

0: Pretty glad that you're alone. You said she's scared of me? I mean, I don't see what she sees, but maybe it's 'cause I'm wearing your cologne.
1: MMR.